Ain't it the truth? Ain't it the truth? Yeah, what they say? Well, they call him London Fog because he wouldn't lift anything. plenty. Australians are good at him, I reckon. Well, we've got about 5.5 minutes to go before the news, sport and weather update, and I've got a track that'll take us there. This is Sean Mullen and Lullaby.

and all her friends tell her she's so pretty. But she'd be a whole lot prettier if she smiled once in a while.

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It seems like everybody's got a plan. It's kinda like Nashville with a tan.

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0: And that is The Searchers.
1: I'm Jim O'Brien with today's Towns and Cities of Australia. Today it's Bowen, situated on the Whitsunday coast in Queensland between Townsville and Airlie Beach. It's the town of Bowen. There are plenty of beautiful beaches, parklands and picnic areas around the town. Horseshoe Bay, Rose Bay, Murray Bay and Coral Bay are all worth a visit. You can either take a pleasant walk or drive past all of these beautiful bays, which includes the lookout at Horseshoe Bay. Close to the beaches is Muller's Lagoon. This is a large park with plenty of open grass areas and a beautiful lake. Many travellers looking for work will find plenty of fruit picking as Bowen has a large fruit growing industry. In the town itself, there are several interesting buildings. These include the courthouse and the Art Deco Bowen Post Office. The walking trail around town will take you past these and many more. In Gordon Street is the Bowen Historical Museum. On Herbert Street is the Soldiers Memorial. There is plenty of accommodation available, including camping and caravan parks, hotels and hostels, with many situated on the beachfront. So, make Bowen a must when visiting Queensland. With today's Towns and Cities of Australia, I'm Jim O'Brien.
0: Tune in Fridays from 4 to 6.30 for the Down the Road a Piece Drive program. Plenty of great music, news, sport, weather and community information and, of course, some dad jokes. I'll also include a 5 o'clock feature with an artist, band or special guest. So drive down the road a piece with me, Rob Isles, as I help you ease into the weekend on Radio Eastern 98.1 FM, your voice in the outer east. And my 5 o'clock feature this week will be our celebrity soldier, King of Pop back in the 60s, Normie Rowe. So stay tuned after 5 o'clock for my feature. We're going to go out dancing today, I think. We're going to have a bit of Lou Bega followed by Peter Allen. Thanks for listening today. Big thanks to Maureen out in the office. Does a marvellous job every week looking after me, so thank you very much. And, I'll be back with you for Drive on Friday and Bandwidth next Tuesday. Have fun doing whatever it is you do.
2: Ladies and gentlemen, this is Mumble number 5.

big thank you to our Rob with his program before mine this morning. Enjoyed it very much, Rob. Well done. Rob back, of course, on Friday for Friday Drive following the news at 4. Now to get my kind of music going, here's Edmundo Ross.

The Essex are number one for 2 weeks in 1963 for them. Easier said than done. Now to go to award the 1 o'clock news, the Drifters.

Originally known as Lady Antebellum, now known as Lady A. And that song, Need You Now, off the their album. And just trying to find the name of the album. Need You Now was the name of the album. Debuted at number 50 on the Hot Country Songs and reached number one. 5 weeks at number one and number two on the Billboard chart. Before that, we had Johnny Mathis in there with Chances Are, and that song was a single release, that one. I couldn't find it anywhere on any of my albums that I've got of Johnny Mathis, and it was just sheer luck. I was talking to a friend and they lent me an album and he had it on it. He was born in 30th of September 1935. He's 90 years of age, still going. He was discovered by Helen Nogger at one of the clubs that he was playing at in the early 50s, and he was managed by her up until 1964 when he got rid of her and decided to go out on his own and form his own company and everything else. That song reached number 5 on the top 100. The last one coming up towards the top of the hour here. We've got Community Music and Performance Incorporated presents the Knox Concert Series for 2026. Looking for the perfect Sunday afternoon? You're invited to a relaxed concert series with three uplifting performances by outstanding musicians. Kicking off with Sinatra After Dark, featuring a favourite of Melbourne Sinatra Society, Hans De Zilwa, and an eight-piece band bringing Frank's greatest hits to life. 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Some tickets may be available at the door on the day, or you can call Anne on 0412-063-603. That's it for me for the afternoon. We're going to go out with a little bit of the Atlantics up until 4 o'clock.

Right now at Croydon, it is 17 degrees. Hope you've had a good day today. You're with Roger Watson for today, just filling in for Michael Ginn and Tuesday Drive. Hope you enjoyed a few songs from the 70s and 80s and lots of songs I think you're going to know, a lot of Australian songs as well. So we'll get, if you're taking the short way home, you might, if you're enjoying the music, take the long road home, as Supertramp suggests.

0: if you get the chance to see Kate Soprano, do yourself a favour, Molly says, and go and see her. 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

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I just keep

0: The Media's there with Sissy Strut. And we've got the weather coming up in just a moment here on Radio Eastern. This is, of course, Crossroads program. We're almost at the end of the first hour, but the second hour, obviously, is just around the corner.
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0: Tuesday, 16th of June. We're getting down to 14 tonight. Tomorrow, Wednesday, shall be 21. Partly cloudy. A chance of rain, 30% chance of rain throughout the day. Thursday will be a top of 19, very high chance of showers, morning and afternoon. Friday, again, very high chance of showers, mainly that high chance being afternoon and evening on Friday. Saturday, high chance of showers throughout the day, top of 14. And Sunday, after a low of 6, will be a medium chance of showers and 15. Well, we are officially into the second hour of the Crossroads program. And we're going to sink into some early R&B. Yeah, when it was more likely to be called doo-wop or vocal group, was almost done exclusively by African Americans. Of course, white people still soon started doing it because they realized how good it was. But it was certainly started off exclusively by African Americans. Let's sink into a few early ones.

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1: Well, let an evil eye, so you say, but I'll hide from the devil on judgment day. 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
0: Yeah. Good morning. 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